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6: The top stories this hour. Events are being held across the UK today, remembering the victims of 9/11. Almost 3,000 people lost their lives 25 years ago today when four commercial planes were hijacked by Al-Qaeda terrorists in US skies. 67 were British citizens. MPs are getting another chance to vote on assisted dying legislation for England and Wales. The law was previously backed in the House of Commons, but ran out of time in the Lords after peers tried to add multiple amendments. A senior police chief says officers are ready to use powers to ban face coverings at anti-migrant protests. Last Saturday and Sunday, crowds of men wearing black and with their faces covered caused disruption at the ports of Dover and in Portsmouth. And there's a warning, patients are being put at continued risk because it's taking so long to ban those who are unqualified from performing high-risk cosmetic procedures. A group of MPs says surgeries like liquid BBLs are happening in living rooms and salons.
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6: Mainly dry and settled with sunny spells, some showers in the west of the UK. Highs today of 26 degrees. That's the latest. I'm Aileen O'Sullivan.
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10: How are you doing this morning? It's just after 6 o'clock. Happy Friday. It's David with you. Hey, it's the best day of the week. Blondie on the way. And we'll kick off with Diana on Nation 70s.

0: Nation 70s. How are you this morning? It's David Andrews with you and Superstition from Stevie, who has announced his Songs in the Key of Life 50th anniversary tour, kicking off in Birmingham on October 13th, London O2 Arena on November the 3rd, and then Manchester on the 8th and Glasgow on November the 11th. And it's your chance to see one of the greats, a Motown legend who always does an amazing show. Can't wait. We are climbing up on Salisbury Hill very soon after the Fortunes here on Nation 70s.
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0: Nation 70s coming up on 6:30 Friday morning with Gonzalez and a party favourite as we count down to another weekend. Feeling warmer today, dry with sunny intervals, highs of 23 degrees across the UK, and even better this weekend. ABBA, one of their best, lined up soon, and Neil Young from the classic album Harvest, next on Nation 70s.
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Nation 70s with Richard and Karen with her amazing voice. The Carpenters, Please Mr. Postman. It is Make Me a Winner Friday, and later this afternoon someone is going to get the big call from Kate Thornton, and they're going to be jumping around when they win £500,000, and there's still time to get your name in the draw. I'll give you all the details between 7 and 8 o'clock this morning. Go on, have a crack at Make Me a Winner. Supertramp on the way, and here's ABBA singing about all that lovely money on Nation 70s.

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Nation 70s. It's David with you. How are you this Friday morning? There's Elton. Are you ready for love? Yeah, we're ready for love, and we're certainly ready for the weekend as well. Elton, a massive star at Rock in Rio earlier this week, and he did a stunning show. Have a look at it on YouTube. Go on. Backman Turner Overdrive lined up, and from Newcastle, here's Lindisfarne. Such a great old tune. Run for Home on Nation 70s.

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17: Top stories this hour. The Prime Minister says terror still knocks at the door of democracy as he expressed Britain's unity with the US 25 years on from the 9/11 attacks. Memorials are being held either side of the Atlantic today, remembering victims and their families. Sean Windiatt, based in London, was on the phone to a colleague in New York when it happened.
18: Well, that day I was working in the finance department, making my normal morning call when the line went dead. That moment will live with me forever.
17: MPs will be voting again on whether to legalise the assisted dying bill in England and Wales. The legislation would allow adults with fewer than 6 months to live to apply to be given help to end their own life. Police chiefs have stepped up planning and intelligence gathering after the Home Secretary warned anti-migration protesters are trying to intimidate communities. Last weekend, there were masked demonstrators at the Port of Dover and in Portsmouth. And for the first time since May, the price of oil has jumped above $100 a barrel. It's been driven by rising attacks on shipping in the Middle East after Houthi rebels seized a Red Sea port.
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17: Mainly dry and settled with sunny spells, some showers in the west of the UK. Highs today of 26 degrees. That's the latest. I'm Aileen O'Sullivan.
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11: Happy Friday. It's David Andrews with you. We have made it to the best day of the week, and let's kick off your morning with the best variety of 70s favourites. A T-Rex number one. After the Bellamy's, Let Your Love Flow on Nation 70s.

0: Oh, what a song. Ike and Tina, Nut Bush, City Limits on Nation 70s. And it's David with you on Make Me a Winner Friday. Later this afternoon, somebody is going to be jumping around screaming and shouting when they win £500,000. And there's still time to make sure your number is in that draw. You might just get the big call from Kate Thornton after 5 o'clock. Just imagine winning £500,000. I'll give you all the details soon. KC and the Sunshine Band lined up, plus Iggy Pop on Nation 70s.
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0: Nation 70s, what a song. One of my all-time favourites, Michael McDonald and the Doobie Brothers. What a fool believes. We have Gloria Gaynor lined up soon, and we're off to the airport with the motors. But first, could it be your lucky Friday? Make me a
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0: 7:32 Friday morning. It's David with you on Make Me a Winner Friday. £500,000 is just waiting for a winner this afternoon. And it could be you. You never know. Last Friday, it was Leona who forgot the meatballs were on the stove. Uh-oh, when she was busy winning the jackpot. And now she's off to live in Australia with her fella Jordan. Now, how about we get your number in this afternoon's draw? And the good news is you have up until 5 p.m. to enter. And fingers crossed, you get the call from Kate Thornton. That'd have you jumping around. 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

0: 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Happy Friday, it's David with you. What's happening this weekend? Loads of sport. It is the US Open Tennis at Flushing Meadow, New York, and the brand new Formula One Madrid Grand Prix on Sunday, which is a semi-street circuit. Wonder what the track's like. Who's going to come out on top in first place on that one? And it's the Premier League ding-dong Manchester derby as City take on United at Old Trafford on Sunday. That's going to be good. Dolly Parton on the way and Mott the Hoople next on Nation 70s.
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And there's Dolly. We love you, Dolly. She was such an incredible woman. She did so much for charity. And we can celebrate her life at Dollyfest next year, 2027, in Nashville and in London. Dan Hartman, the original Relight My Fire, on the way after New York City this Friday morning on Nation 70s.

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4: Top stories this hour. Events are being held across the UK today, remembering the victims of 9/11. Almost 3,000 people lost their lives 25 years ago today when four commercial planes were hijacked by Al-Qaeda terrorists in US skies. 67 were British citizens. Former President George W. Bush famously was told the news while he was visiting a school in Florida.
5: I didn't have much time to process that. It was pretty clear to me that if we were under attack, then my job was to defend the child that was reading to me and her family and her country.
4: A bill giving dying adults help to end their life could move a step closer later when MPs vote on a proposal to bring it in. The last effort to change the law in England and Wales was supported by MPs, but it stalled in the House of Lords. We've had an update on the UK's economy this morning. It grew in July. The expansion of 0.4% follows similar growth the month before. And experts are warning some menopause supplements claiming to ease symptoms don't have the key nutrients and vary in vitamin doses. Researchers found no single common ingredient across products they tested.
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4: Mainly dry and settled with sunny spells, some showers in the west of the UK. Highs today of 26 degrees. That's the latest. I'm Aileen O'Sullivan.
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9: Hey, it is Friday morning, just after 8 o'clock, and it's David Andrews with you. We are so ready for the weekend. Let's play the best variety of 70s favourites with a stunning track from the Rolling Stones. And here's Natalie Cole on Nation 70s.

0: Nation 70s, happy Friday. It's David with you and the Undertones getting those teenage kicks. How you doing this morning? Let's get Bowie and the Police lined up soon. Now, smartphones are absolutely great for sending pictures, for snapping those special moments and sending them off to friends. The thing is, it's not so great if you all have to stand there for five or six different shots because somebody isn't happy with the photo. You know what I mean? My sister-in-law in France is just like that, and her hubby tells her, just one picture and that's it. I'm off.
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0: Nation 70s with Thelma Houston, the old Harold Melvin and the Blue Notes song, Don't Leave Me This Way. And it's David here. 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And if that's you working away at home, you're probably just about dragging yourself out of bed, getting ready to put the laptop on, cancel all Teams meetings this morning, keep your camera off, and you can work in your gym jams. 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

0: Nation 70s with Jules Holland and Squeeze, Cool for Cats. How are you this morning? It's David Andrews here. How about we get straight into that Friday feeling with loads of your 70s favourites and the chance to win £500,000 on Make Me a Winner. Couldn't you just do with winning that? You could have 500 grand in your bank account before this evening. All the details on how you can enter between 9 and 10 this morning. Sweet, and they're number one after Roxy on Nation 70s.
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Nation 70s Friday morning with Brian Connolly and Sweet and their number one blockbuster from 1974. What were you doing then? Were you around? Were you even around then? I was at school. I was only 10, constantly in trouble with the head teacher and on that naughty table. Frankie Valli lined up. Grease is the word after Tom Robinson on Nation 70s.

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1: 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If you don't do it for you, do it for your wife and little Freddy.
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9: Top stories this hour. The Prime Minister says terror still knocks at the door of democracy as he expressed Britain's unity with the US 25 years on from the 9/11 attacks. Memorials are being held either side of the Atlantic today, remembering victims and their families. Sean Windy, based in London, was on the phone to a colleague in New York when it happened.
10: Well, that day I was working in the finance department, making my normal morning call when the line went dead. That moment will live with me forever.
9: MPs will once again be voting on whether or not to back assisted dying in England and Wales. The original version of the legislation ran out of time in the House of Lords in the spring, failing to become law. Face coverings at anti-migrant protests could be banned. It's after a warning protesters are trying to intimidate communities. People in masks blocked access to the port of Dover and also gathered in Portsmouth last weekend. And the UK's economy grew faster than expected in July. Official figures out this morning show it expanded by 0.4%. Partly, we are told, helped out by investments in AI.
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9: Mainly dry and settled with sunny spells, some showers in the west of the UK. Highs today of 26 degrees. That's the latest. I'm Aileen O'Sullivan.
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13: How you doing? Happy Friday. It's David Andrews with you on the UK's fastest growing 70 station. Let's kick off the No Repeat 9 to 5. I'm going to play one of the greatest songs ever recorded. But first, we're off down the car wash with Rose Royce on Nation 70s.

Nation 70s, the No Repeat 9 to 5, it's David with you. Happy Friday, the song that kicked it all off for the Cars and My Best Friend's Girl. Thank goodness, it is almost the weekend, and I really hope you can join me on Sunday evening from 6 for the show we call Forgotten

0: 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The songs you thought you'd forgotten. One of those from Lena Lovitch lined up, and a number one, Steve Harley and Cockney Rebel on Nation 70s.
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0: Oh, that is such a great song. Friday morning on Nation 70s with Patti Smith. Because the night, I'm going to play you one of the greatest love songs ever recorded. Plus Chic, but first, could it be your lucky Friday? Make me a
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0: And it's David with you. £500,000 is just waiting for a winner this afternoon. Last Friday, it was Leona who forgot the meatballs were still cooking away on the stove. Uh-oh, when she won the jackpot. And now she's off to Australia with her fella Jordan. Now, let's get your number in this afternoon's draw. And the good news is you have up until 5 p.m. to enter. Make sure you do enter. And fingers crossed, you get the call from Kate Thornton. 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

Such a beautiful song, Nation 70s, with the greatest love of all. Whitney Houston did an incredible version. There's the original from George Benson. How are you this morning? It is David with you on the UK's fastest growing 70s station. Hang on in there. Johnny Bristol is lined up. And let's get down tonight. It's Friday. KC and the Sunshine Band on Nation 70s.

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Nation 70s, Gladys Knight and the Pips. Baby, don't change your mind. I'm David Andrews. Have yourself a lovely Friday and make the most of the weekend. Tony is going to kick off your 70s workday after 10 o'clock. And I hope you can join me on Sunday evening. Forgotten 70s, the show that features those 70s favourites that are just lost in music. And we start at 6 p.m. Sunday night, all right? Here's the real thing. Can't get by without you on Nation 70s.

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7: The top stories this hour, those who lost their lives in the 9/11 attacks 25 years ago are being remembered in memorial services here and across the Atlantic today. A total of nearly 3,000 people were killed when three hijacked planes crashed in New York and Washington, D.C. 67 Britons died. Sean Windyatt works in London and at the time it happened had been on the phone to a colleague in New York. 650 people in his company died.
8: The CFO that hired me was in the office and obviously did not survive. The person I was talking to on the phone every morning, of course, did not survive.
7: The Chancellor says Britain's economy is demonstrating a welcome resilience, as official figures this morning show it grew faster than expected. In July, it expanded by 0.4%. A cabinet minister says she's hoping a vote by MPs to help adults end their life will be respectful. The issue is being debated in Parliament today. And there's a warning it's taking too long to stop unqualified people carrying out high-risk cosmetic procedures like liquid BBLs. A group of MPs says surgeries involving scalpels are happening in living rooms and salons.
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7: Mainly dry and settled with sunny spells, some showers in the west of the UK. Highs today of 26 degrees. That's the latest. I'm Aileen O'Sullivan.
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12: This is Nation 70s. Hello, good morning. Thank you, David. This is Tony Dibbin playing Edwin Starr and now Andy Fairweather Lowe. Wide-eyed and legless. We've all been there, Andy. This is Nation 70s.

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8: Top stories this hour. The Chancellor says the UK's economy is showing what he calls a welcome resilience. That's despite continued pressure from the Middle East conflict. The latest figures this morning say it grew in July. Transport Secretary Heidi Alexander says the government's working to help us all out.
9: The new Prime Minister has come in and made a series of announcements to try and help the high street. For example, the 20% business rates cut to clubs like music venues.
8: A proposed new law that would allow terminally ill adults in England and Wales to end their lives with medical help is being debated by MPs again. It was first put forward last year but stalled in the House of Lords. A memorial service is getting underway in London and events are being held across the world, marking 25 years since the 9/11 attacks. A special changing of the guard ceremony is taking place at Buckingham Palace as the Prime Minister warns terror still knocks on the door of democracy. And experts are warning some menopause supplements claiming to ease symptoms don't have the key nutrients and vary in vitamin doses. Researchers have found no single common ingredient across the products they tested.
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8: Mainly dry and settled with sunny spells, some showers in the west of the UK. Highs today of 26 degrees. That's the latest. I'm Aileen O'Sullivan.
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14: Just gone 11. Hello, good morning. We're Nation 70s across the UK. We're playing Elton John, Island Girl. Great record. We've got Boney M coming your way. It's Friday after all. Here comes Earth, Wind and Fire. September. In September. What are the chances? Nation 70s.

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This is the No Repeat 9 to 5 Nation 70s.

0: 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The No Repeat 9 to 5 on Nation 70s.
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2: Top stories this hour, the world's reflecting and remembering the 9/11 attacks 25 years ago.
3: It's still hard to believe what happened. Tragedy none of us will ever forget.
2: That's the UN ambassador to the UK, Warren Stevens, who earlier laid a wreath in central London remembering the 67 British people who were among the nearly 3,000 who died. Four commercial planes had been hijacked by Al-Qaeda terrorists in US skies. A special changing of the guard ceremony has also taken place today at Buckingham Palace. MPs are again debating on whether or not to back assisted dying in England and Wales ahead of a fresh Commons vote. It's the second attempt to change the law. The original version of the legislation ran out of time in the House of Lords in the spring. We've had an update on the UK's economy today. It grew in July by more than was expected. The expansion of 0.4% follows similar growth the month before. And we now know more details about Prince Harry's plans now he's back in the UK. He'll be at a series of charity events this month, including the first ever Invictus Spirit Awards.
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2: Mainly dry and settled with sunny spells, some showers in the west of the UK. Highs today of 26 degrees. That's the latest. I'm Aileen O'Sullivan.
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10: The top stories this hour. The world is reflecting on and remembering the 9/11 terror attacks. Nearly 3,000 people died on this day 25 years ago when four commercial planes were hijacked by Al-Qaeda terrorists in US skies. The US ambassador to the UK, Warren Stevens, has laid a wreath in London to remember the 67 British people who were killed.
11: It's still hard to believe what happened. It's a tragedy none of us will ever forget.
10: MPs are again debating the issue of assisted dying in England and Wales. It's the second attempt to change the law after the original version ran out of time in the last parliament. 2 weeks after a woman was found dead in a bin bag in a Liverpool park, police say they've not been able to identify her. Detectives believe the victim was in her 70s. And Irish police say Donald Trump's visit this weekend will involve one of the biggest security operations they've ever carried out. The US president's expected to head to Dublin and his golf course in County Clare, where the Irish Open is being held.
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10: Sunny spells for most, a few light showers in the west, turning heavier overnight, highs of 23. 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

0: Y Teens all of the time at Nation 70s from Nation Radio. It's Friday, the 11th of September today, the day that in which, in 1966, the Beatles reached number one in the UK with Yellow Submarine and Eleanor Rigby giving them their 12th UK chart topper on this day. Massive songs. Got some massive songs from the 70s on the way here today, too. I've got Stevie Wonder and Superstition on the way next. Make me a
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Wake Up with David in the mornings. Drive home with me in the afternoons. My name is Phil Hoyles, playing the best variety of 70s hits at drive time. And the hits here continue.

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0: Drive Time with the Van Morrison Alumni Band, performed by the musicians who recorded and toured with Van Morrison. Book now. This is Nation 70s. 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

The original version of Nathan Jones by the brilliant Supremes on the show today. Supertramp and Give a Little Bit before that. Friday, the 11th of September. It is the day, of course, the 25th anniversary today of the 9/11 attacks on America. Lots of stuff happening both here and in America today. All the latest on that in your news a little bit later. News-wise, as in the showbiz today, Billy Joel has revealed he's undergone brain surgery. So we're sending our very best and a speedy recovery to him today. And Claudia Winkleman is celebrating today too, as she is the favourite to front Hell's Kitchen, the reboot for ITV in 2027. Great casting if that happens. Music from The Clash on Nation 70s after Blondie next.

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5: The top stories this hour. A memorial service commemorating the victims of the 9/11 terror attacks 25 years on is underway in New York. The names of almost 3,000 people killed when two hijacked planes hit the Twin Towers of the World Trade Center are being read out. Another plane hit the Pentagon and a fourth came down in a field in Pennsylvania. Earlier, a memorial service was held in East London, which included a message from the Prime Minister.
6: We will never forget these terrible events, but we refuse to be defined by them. Terror still knocks on the door of democracy, but the United Kingdom and the United States stand together.
5: The Chancellor says the UK's economy is showing what he calls a welcome resilience. Latest figures show it unexpectedly grew in July by 0.4%. And we now know the Duke of Sussex's first public engagements since returning to the UK. Among a number of charity events this month, Prince Harry will lead the inaugural Invictus Spirit Awards and launch its education programme, Inspire.
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5: Sunny spells for most, a few light showers in the west turning heavier overnight, highs of 23. That's the latest. I'm Kat Wright.
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8: 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How are you today? It's Friday. That's a great thing, isn't it? It's Nation 70s from Nation Radio. Let's start the hour with McFadden and Whitehead.

0: we don't play the same 70s song twice between 9am and 5pm. 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

0: James Brown and Get Up. Paul Simon, mother and child reunion, making news in the showbiz on a Friday. RuPaul's Drag Race has been axed from the BBC after 11 series amid savage cuts. If you're a big fan of the show, you'll be able to watch it still by downloading the production company's app. You can get that from your app store. Also making news today, Harry Styles confirms 2027 tour dates as he announces that he is extending his tour into next year.
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0: So this is your final chance this week to enter Make Me a Winner and get that call after 5 o'clock today to win £500,000. I mean, that's going to supersize your bank account. Can you imagine? If you've left it to the very last minute and you're thinking, left it too late, Phil. You haven't. Your chance still happens today. You could still be our winner. 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

It's Christy and Yellow River, Bee Gees and Night Fever before that. Right then, if you're a big fan of reality telly, September is the month for you, really, because the new series of Celebrity Traitors hits the screens on the 23rd. I can't wait. I can't wait for that. I love that series. And I'm even tempted to watch every other iteration of it as well, because I just love it. So that's back on the telly at the end of the month. I'll be switching my phone off. Also, we've got Strictly. That returns a week tomorrow. New look for that show, of course. Lots of people waiting to see how it's going to be. And also, if you love reality, well, the original juggernaut of reality telly, Big Brother, is returning on Sunday evening on ITV2. It's Nation 70s.

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11: The top stories this hour. MPs have voted to reject legalising assisted dying in England and Wales. After a four-hour debate in the Commons, the bill was voted down by a majority of 16. It's the second time the legislation to allow adults with less than 6 months to live to apply for an assisted death has tried to be passed after it stalled in the House of Lords earlier this year. The names of the almost 3,000 people killed on 9/11 are being read out at a ceremony in New York on the 25th anniversary of the terror attacks.
12: Peter Craig Alderman.
13: And my uncle, court officer Mitchell Scott Wallace. Can't believe it's been 25 years. We love him.
11: Events have also been held in the UK, while the head of MI5 has called for national security to be treated as a shared challenge. And Irish police say Donald Trump's visit this weekend will involve one of the biggest security operations they've ever carried out. The US president's expected to head to Dublin and his golf course in County Clare, where the Irish Open's being held.
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11: Rain for Northern Ireland and Scotland pushing into Northern England overnight and moving southeastwards throughout tomorrow. That's the latest. I'm Kat Wright.
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15: Nation 70s on a Friday afternoon. Let's start the hour then with Ricky Lee Jones and Chucky's in Love.

JC and the Sunshine Band and Please Don't Go. Great tunes all of the time. And Nation 70s from Nation Radio. So a new study has revealed that many young people heading off to university at the moment still rely heavily on mum and dad for help, sending an average of 528 messages a year asking for advice. I thought it would have been way heavily on mum and dad for help, sending an average of 528

0: seems that when students leave home, they're never really more than just a text message away from their parents. In fact, researchers have found many admit that they regularly turn home for help when everyday tasks they thought that they'd be able to handle just can't handle it. It all happens all the time, doesn't it? We all have done that at some point. The findings have also uncovered some of the most common student SOS messages, ranging from, how long do I cook this for? Or maybe, how do I use the washing machine? I've run out of money. That's the nightmare. That's the big one. Drop us a line if you can think of any others. 07740938500 is your number today. Right, let's talk about this. Make me a
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0: We're into the final hour now. This is your final chance, your final chance, as in the final one, to take part in Making Me a Winner this week. At 5 o'clock today, we'll close down the lines on a £1 million attempt to get that into your bank account. If you've left it to the very last minute, don't panic. 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

0: Doobie Brothers and Long Train Running. Now, we were talking on the show yesterday on Nation 70s about a morph going under the hammer. Not literally, because that'd be an awful mess, but you know what I mean. Your chance to buy him and take him home at auction. Not just Morph, but all the other kind of Wallace and Gromit figures as well. Loads of them. I'd love to have Morph, but I'd be paranoid. I'd drop him. But today, it's an auction of a different type. Liverpool's original. This is Anfield sign. Has sold for £115,000 at auction. It's a lot of money, isn't it? But what a piece of history that is.
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0: Pink Floyd, another brick in the wall. Nation 70s from Nation Radio, the home of the no repeat 9 to 5. You will not hear the same song twice throughout your workday. Now, we know it was a very warm, in fact, I'd say a very, very, very warm summer, but apparently August was the warmest month ever globally, as El Nino is being supersized before our very eyes. I was watching something on YouTube about this a couple of days ago, and the fact that we're going to feel the El Nino effect in autumn winter. We're going to get a very wet start of winter, quite mild too, but then kind of it's going to flip and we're going to get very cold but drier. So we shall wait and see if that pans out as they think it's going to. Music coming up on the show then from Bread.
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David Dundas and Put My Blue Jeans On. It's Nation 70s from Nation Radio, playing the biggest songs that we love. 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Spread the word. If you're one of our brand new listeners, then you are very welcome here. My name is Phil Hoyles. Music from Gloria Jones on the way after Sister Sledge and Lost in Music at Nation 70s.

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11: The top stories this hour. MPs have rejected proposals to legalise assisted dying in England and Wales. It was voted down by a majority of 16. It had proposed giving adults with fewer than 6 months to live the right to apply for an assisted death. The 9/11 terror attacks are being remembered 25 years on. Memorial services have been held across the US, particularly in New York and in the UK. President Trump is at a service at the Pentagon.
12: We were all New Yorkers that day. The enemy might destroy what American hands had built, but we could not touch the fight and the fire and the love in our great American hearts.
11: The 42-year-old has become the first person to be arrested in connection with last weekend's anti-migrant protests in Portsmouth. And all girls in Northern Ireland are being given the right to wear trousers to school if they want to. New guidance has been issued after a U-turn from Stormont's education minister.
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11: Rain for Northern Ireland and Scotland pushing into Northern England overnight and moving southeastwards throughout tomorrow. That's the latest. I'm Kat Wright.
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0: Neil Young. Heart of Gold on Nation 70s. It's Phil in the studio today. Stevie Wonder, and he's Mr. Know-It-All before that. So it's the final hour of Make Me a Winner. We'll find out who is going to be our winner for this week on the show for you shortly. Great music playing on Nation 70s today too. In the next 15, we've got Tom Petty, we've got Fleetwood Mac. 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

0: Rolling Stones and Angie on Nation 70s and ABBA, Does Your Mother Know, before that. Right, then, making news in the papers today. Samsung is poking fun at Apple for the first foldable iPhone. It came out a couple of days, oh, it's not out yet, but it was announced a couple of days ago. It's called the iPhone Duo, and it looks really nice. I'm not going to lie. It looks amazing. However, Samsung are poking fun, saying, we did that years ago. And also making news today, Brits take, talking of gadgets like that, I suppose, Brits take on average 5 selfies before landing on the one they're actually happy with. Like this one? No. Take another. Like this one? No. Take another. Like that one? No.
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Good afternoon. 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
4: I'm about to make today's huge Make Me a Winner call. 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
5: Hello.
4: Hello. Who's that? Hello.
5: Jackie.
4: Jackie?
5: Yeah.
4: Hi, Jackie. It's Kate Thornton.
5: No way.
4: Yes, Jackie. Guess what?
5: Yeah?
4: Yeah? You know how much it is this week?
5: My mind's just gone blank. I can't even remember.
4: Jackie, you've just won £500,000. Congratulations.
5: Oh, my God.
4: Oh, my God. You're a half a millionaire.
5: Oh, my God. I've just won £500,000.
4: Yeah.
5: Oh, my yeah. God.
4: Who's that?
5: Oh, it's my daughter, Harriet.
4: Harriet, your mum is... Well, your mum's mega wealthy.
5: Oh, my God.
4: Yeah.
5: It was just over our house on the market because we couldn't afford it.
4: Well, you can take that for sale down right away, can't you?
5: I can't believe it. Oh, my God.
4: Oh, Jackie, I wanted to give you a massive hug.
5: I want a massive hug.
4: Oh, sounds like things have been a bit tough of late.
5: Yes, they have.
4: Okay, tell me about yourself. Where are you?
5: I'm a single mom. I've got a 14-year-old daughter and a dog called Molly.
4: Wow.
5: So it's just the two of us.
4: So, Jackie, you thought you were going to have to sell your house?
5: I put my house on the market last Friday because it was just getting a little bit too much. It was a big decision to make and one I didn't want to make. But you do what's best for you and your daughter at the right time. We took the decision to put it on and to get something smaller.
4: And have you found anywhere?
5: No.
4: Good. Because guess what? You
5: don't need to.
4: Now. Yeah. When you say keep the house, are you in a position to pay your house off now to give you that level
5: absolutely,
4: of security?
5: Absolutely.
4: No way. Yes. So you're going to clear your mortgage?
5: Yeah. Clear everything, yes. And there would still be some left, a lot left.
4: Wow.
5: And honestly, you've no idea how life-changing this is.
4: You're doing the job of two, and there is a huge amount of responsibility in a world that is designed for two incomes, you know?
5: Yes, there isn't. There's so much reward in it as well. But yeah, there is hard times, and you have to make decisions for both parents. But it's a job I would never change.
4: Oh,
5: and it's
4: same.
5: The best thing that ever happened to me.
4: All those heroes.
5: Oh my God, I've never had anything like that ever. Never won anything.
4: Never.
5: I am just beside myself.
4: So Jackie's taking her house off the market and paying off her mortgage. Will that be you next week? Congratulations to her. Keep listening to find out how you can win a life-changing £555,000 next Friday.
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9: The top stories this hour. MPs have rejected proposals to legalise assisted dying in England and Wales. It was voted down by a majority of 16. It's the second time the bill had tried to pass through Parliament. The 9/11 terror attacks are being remembered 25 years on. Memorial services have been held across the US, particularly in New York and in the UK. President Trump was at a service at the Pentagon.
10: We were all New Yorkers that day. The enemy might destroy what American hands had built, but we could not touch the fight and the fire and the love in our great American hearts.
9: A 42-year-old man has been charged in connection with last weekend's anti-migrant protests in Portsmouth. Police have also said anyone wearing face coverings at planned demonstrations this weekend could face arrest. And the Princess of Wales has returned to the Royal Marsden Hospital, where she received cancer care, to thank the staff. Kate is now in remission.
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9: Rain for Northern Ireland and Scotland pushing into Northern England overnight and moving southeastwards throughout tomorrow. That's the latest. I'm Kat Wright.
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13: I'm Dean Martin, it's 7 o'clock Friday evening. Iggy Pop now, into Supertramp. And we've got a little bit more from Dr. Hook.

0: Dr. Hook and a little bit more. Just thinking today, of course, the anniversary of 9/11, the 25th anniversary of probably the most shocking news event that the world has ever experienced, actually. I think we all remember where we were exactly 25 years ago when that, you know, event actually broke to us. It was, I think we all remember.
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0: for Marley. And Is This Love? Right, just coming up to 15 minutes to 8 o'clock. 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

0: 3 degrees, and when will I see you again? And good question, actually. You won't see me, but you can hear me, of course, this weekend, tomorrow and Sunday. The big 80s request show on our sister station, Nation 80s. 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
1: It's been a while since my wife was diagnosed with dementia. And truthfully, it's only getting harder. I've needed so much help. 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Help to keep her memories alive. And we will all need help to find a cure to end the devastation of dementia. I can't do this alone.
2: It will take a society to beat dementia. 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Make me a
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6: Radio. I'm Dee Martin. Good evening. Final Hour now. A group that's career started in the 60s and was still making great, great songs in the 70s. Oh, my

0: Bill Withers there, and lovely day. Weather-wise, this weekend, to be honest, it's temperatures at around 23, so temperature's not too bad, but there is lots of rain around across the UK this weekend, so if you're going out, well, take your brolly with you.
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